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1: Mainly clear skies on a light west wind, low 24 degrees. Mainly sunny Wednesday, the chance of afternoon showers and the risk of a thunderstorm, local smoke in the afternoon, high 34, the humidex reaching 43, and mainly sunny skies on Thursday, high 31.

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1: Mainly clear skies on a light west wind, low 24 degrees. Mainly sunny Wednesday, the chance of afternoon showers and the risk of a thunderstorm. Local smoke in the afternoon, high 34, the humidex reaching 43. And mainly sunny skies on Thursday, high 31.
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1: Mainly clear skies on a light west wind, low 24 degrees. Mainly sunny Wednesday, the chance of afternoon showers and the risk of a thunderstorm, local smoke in the afternoon, high 34, the humidex reaching 43, and mainly sunny skies on Thursday, high 31.

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2: Mainly clear skies on a light west wind, low 24 degrees. Mainly sunny Wednesday, the chance of afternoon showers and the risk of a thunderstorm. Local smoke in the afternoon, high 34, the humidex reaching 43. And mainly sunny skies on Thursday, high 31.

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So if our time is running out, day after day, we'll make the mundane a masterpiece. 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

0: things that I've got.
1: 99.9 The Fox. Good morning. It's Hillary hanging out with you. Sarah off for one more day, and then the dynamic duo finally back together. Today is another one of those hot days, but it's going to look a little different in that we have a chance of some late afternoon showers, about 40% risk of a thunderstorm in there, and also air quality really questionable today. Some smoke this afternoon, and we're looking at a high of 35 or 95, Humidex of 44 or 111. So please make sure you're checking on your vulnerable humans, and let's stay hydrated.
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And camp is such like a rite of passage as a child. 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Now, 100% of proceeds from hot and cold coffee get donated to the Tim Hortons Camp Foundation. 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That's like the big sort of box of coffee. And you can also pick up a donut for $2, 100% of proceeds supporting Tim Camps, donation badge, camp day bracelets. 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So if you are heading into the office, maybe pick something up for the entire office and do something great for kids. Hey. 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

0: With an update from sarnianewstoday.ca, I'm Stephanie Shavs. Mainly sunny with the chance of showers and thunderstorms today, a high of 35. Right now it's 25 Celsius, 77 Fahrenheit. Despite yesterday being the peak of this latest heat event, we didn't set a new record high. The high for Sarnia for July 14th is 36 degrees Celsius, set in 1995. The mercury yesterday climbed to 35 degrees about 5 o'clock in the afternoon at Chris Hadfield Airport. The record for today's date, 36.7, set back in 1936. The high for today is 35, and Environment Canada says it's unlikely we'll set a new record today. A heat warning is still in effect for Sarnia Lambton. St. Clair Township is celebrating breaking ground on the expansion of the Courtright Wastewater Treatment Plant. The project is expected to pave the way for more infrastructure and housing projects. Mayor Jeff Agar says it's a positive move for the township.
1: Industry is my big one. It's like jobs right now. That's what we need, because nowhere around anybody's building anything. So we have the capacity for it. I'm all excited.
0: The project is expected to double the Courtright plant's treatment capacity and add enough capacity for more than 600 homes, as well as future economic and industrial investment. There's just over a month left to file your nomination papers for the upcoming municipal election. If you are considering putting your name on the ballot, a candidate information session is being held this evening in Petrolia. It's being organized and hosted by the Gene Collective and Health Democracy People's Table at the BNS meeting space on Petrolia Line. The session is designed to help community members better understand what it means to serve on municipal council or school board. The free event is on from 6 until 8 tonight. And need a pressure washer or a kayak for the weekend, but you don't want to buy one? A Petrolia man has created the Nextdoor rental app and website to help people save money by letting them rent equipment from their neighbors. Jordan Huzevka says the idea started in his garage with a concrete saw he bought for one job and barely used.
2: I grew up around a farm. We always had access to an abundance of tools, but the problem was we never lent to people that we didn't know on a first name basis. So we created this app for anyone to join the sharing economy.
0: Close to 200 items are posted on the platform. Huzevka says trust and safety protocols have been worked into the platform to ensure items are taken care of and returned. Mainly sunny today, could see some showers and thunderstorms this afternoon. High of 35, 44 with the humidity. Partly cloudy with the chance of showers and thunderstorms tonight. Local smoke as well with a low of 21. Sunny tomorrow with local smoke, a high of 32, feeling like 35. Right now, it's 25 Celsius, 32 with the humidity.
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1: As I get older, I realize just how good it feels when you're in on the joke, when you know what people mean when they say something or where it came from, because it's hard to keep up. There's so much going on social media, but we threw a party for one of my girls over the weekend, and one of their friends said, "It's a hot dog summer," and I thought, yeah, I like a hot dog too, but it turns out that is a popularized phrase this year, and it's kind of a play on hot girl summer. And that was really popular on social media. That was when people were taking selfies and wearing attractive summer clothing. But hot dog summer is a kind of funny version of that trend. And it got popular because of a podcast. My Favorite Murder is a podcast. And they did a hot dog related crime episode. And now everyone's saying it's a hot dog summer. And now all I want to do is eat hot dogs, which is good because it is National Hot Dog Day. And I mean, they're just a part of summer. They're a way that feels like things are just hot and spicy and picnics and all that stuff. How many hot dogs have you had so far this year? Average 72 per year for North Americans. That seems a little high for me. They're delicious. And don't even get me started on what belongs on a hot dog. It's Justin Bieber and Ghost. 99.9 The Fox.

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1: World Cup fever still happening. Today is the semifinal game between England and Argentina. And everyone's talking about soccer and or football these days. The thing is, watching it on TV gives you really no expectation of how hard it is to play the game. In fact, people tend to think that it's not that difficult to play. This is crazy to me. Americans especially are delusional about their skills when it comes to soccer. 20% of U.S. adults believe that they could definitely, probably, that's also funny, a penalty kick if they were dropped into a situation at a FIFA World Cup match. 15% among women, 24% among men, and 41% among the 18 to 29-year-old men. Just ridiculous. These are like world-class athletes who have been playing this game their whole lives. Do you think you've got any soccer skills? I have no sporting skills whatsoever, so this definitely does not apply to me. What sport do you think you could play professionally, though? It's Zara Larson, 99.9 The Fox.

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0: 99.9 The Fox. Coming up in the feed, we are going to find out why Shania Twain decided to skip out on Taylor Swift's wedding, even though she was invited. But first, let's check in with Sarnia News today.
1: Good morning. I'm Stephanie Shavs. Sunny, hot, and humid again today with a high of 35. Right now, it's 25 Celsius, feeling like 32 with the humidity. A heat warning continues for Sarnia Lambton. Environment Canada says we can expect the mercury to climb to around 35 degrees today, with Humidex values in the low to mid 40s. The National Weather Agency reminds residents to protect yourself and others, as extreme heat can affect everyone's health. Local dignitaries gathered yesterday for the official groundbreaking of the Courtright Wastewater Treatment Plant Expansion Project. MPP Bob Bailey says it's a positive step forward for the community.
2: It'll help with future expansion of housing here in St. Clair, industry as well. We know there's a lot of industry probably slated for Lambton County. And if they're going to build it in Lambton, it's probably going to be in St. Clair Township.
1: The project is expected to be completed by mid-2028. And if you are thinking about running in the October municipal election but still have some questions, there's a candidate information session on this evening at the BNS Meeting Space in Petrolia. It's on from 6 until 8 o'clock and is free to attend. Full details are posted on our website. A heat warning still in effect. Mainly sunny today with a slight chance of afternoon showers and thunderstorms. Local smoke this afternoon also expected. High of 35, 44 with the humidity. Partly cloudy with the chance of showers and thunderstorms tonight. Local smoke again with a low of 21. Right now it's 25 Celsius, 32 with the humidity.
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2: If you play Fortnite, you're also going to be able to play David Beckham. He is set to debut as a playable character in Fortnite, and the collab includes two unique skins, one showcasing him in his iconic England number 7 jersey, the other in a formal suit because he's Beckham, and his involvement in the design highlights his personal connection to the game as he aims to create an engaging character for fans. Now, this is kind of interesting. Shania Twain admits she got invited to the wedding of the century, and can you imagine she decided not to go. And here's why.
3: Taylor Swift invited me to her wedding, and I couldn't go because I was already committed to Harry's shows.
4: Oh my God.
3: So that's why I say that, because it's just kind of funny that happened that
4: funny
3: way.
4: Because that's, I know, what her ex is.
3: I was already committed.
2: She chose Harry Styles over Taylor Swift. Can you imagine? Pitbull recently set the Guinness World Record for the largest gathering of people wearing bald caps. The official count was 22,141. That was at one of his concerts. And you can get your bald cap because he's coming to RBC Amphitheater in Toronto in September. And that's The Feed, 99.9 The Fox.
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1: Maybe you're just getting up and not feeling your, you know, freshest, excited for the day, well rested. Maybe you didn't have a great sleep. But when is feeling tired more about burnout than it is just exhaustion? Well, the World Health Organization, they say like unmanaged chronic workplace stress, that's what causes that true burnout. And I think at some point in your life, everyone feels it, right? And the main difference to how to spot it is that if you're just tired, your body will tell you, I just need rest, right? But burnout will tell you, oh, I need to change something. Like, this isn't working for me. Now, adults 18 to 60 generally need 7 hours of sleep for emotional well-being. When was the last time you got that? And burned out people, they can get perfect sleep, but still wake up exhausted. So if that's you and it lasts more than 2 weeks, they say, head to the doctor. Might be time.

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2: We're still under that heat warning today. Hot and humid weather, chance of a late afternoon shower, risk of a thunderstorm, and some smoke in the air today. We're going to get up to a high of 35 or 95. It'll feel closer to 44 or 111. Tonight, risk of a thunderstorm clearing overnight, that smoke sticking around in a low of 21 or 70. And for tomorrow, sunny and a high of 32 or 90.
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2: With an update from SarniaNewsToday.ca, I'm Stephanie Shavs. Mainly sunny today, could see some showers and thunderstorm activity with a high of 35. It's 24 Celsius, 75 Fahrenheit. The ongoing heat wave brought near record-breaking temperatures to Sarnia yesterday. The record high for Sarnia, July 14th, is 36 Celsius, set in 1995. The mercury yesterday climbed to 35 degrees at 5 o'clock in the afternoon at Chris Hadfield Airport. Today's record is 36.7, set in 1936. So it's unlikely we'll set a new record today with the forecasted high of 35. Environment Canada says the heat warning will continue into this evening, possibly tomorrow. And along with the continued heat warning, Environment Canada has now issued an air quality warning for the region. The National Weather Agency says smoke from forest fires in northwestern Ontario will cause poor air quality across much of southern Ontario, and poor air quality could last into tonight. The National Weather Agency says we should consider reducing or rescheduling outdoor sports, activities, and events. Ground was broken yesterday on the wastewater treatment plant expansion in Courtright. The project is expected to double capacity at the facility and make it possible for more than 600 homes to be built, as well as bring in future economic and industrial investment. Sarnia Lambton Bekeshwanong MP Marilyn Gladue says she hopes to get the federal government to help fund the project.
3: We've known that it would be $35 million, possibly $50 million to do the project. And so I started asking, you know, years ago, and I'm really pleased to see that the province has come through. But I feel that being in government now, I'm in a better position to make the case for why this is critical for us here in Sarnia Lambton. So I hope to get the rest of the money so we can finish this off in style.
2: Work is expected to be completed by mid-2028. With just over a month left to file municipal election nomination papers, a free candidate information session is on this evening at the BNS meeting space in Petrolia from 6 until 8. Hosted by the Gene Collective and Health Democracy People's Table, the event is designed to help community members understand the roles of municipal councils and school boards. The session is open to anyone curious about local government or public service. And a Petrolia Man's Next Door rental app is fueling the local sharing economy. Jordan Huzefka says close to 200 items are posted on the platform.
4: Whether it's a table saw, a lawnmower, leaf blower, anything that's collecting dust, we help monetize those items and help list them out so they're helpful to another community member that's nearby.
2: Huzefka says trust and safety protocols have been worked into the platform. Full details are posted on our website. Mainly sunny today, could see some afternoon showers and thunderstorms. Local smoke this afternoon with a high of 35, 44 with the humidity. Partly cloudy with a chance of showers and thunderstorms tonight, a low of 21. Sunny tomorrow, local smoke expected, a high of 32, feeling like 35. It's 24 Celsius, 31 with the humidity.
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1: Was Taylor and Travis's wedding really about happily ever after? Or was it just a big branding opportunity? This is the question that's going on in that Hollywood circuit right now. Of course, they got married at Madison Square Gardens on July 3rd, and there's a constant kind of debate going now, with branding expert Rob Shooter calling it a branding opportunity rather than a traditional wedding. He says it's basically like Travis saying, "I'm open for business," is what it was all about. And he compared it to that appearance that Prince Harry and Meghan Markle, they made at the Lion King premiere a while back, suggesting that like it was more about informal networking efforts than just the personal milestone. And it makes sense because they had about 1,000 guests, and a lot of them were not personally close to the couple at all. Like, they weren't friends of theirs. They were just, you know, big heavy hitters in the Hollywood industry, in the big machine. And so I'm curious, what do you think? Was it really true love, or was this all about posturing themselves for future opportunities? 519-464-1999.
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1: We are still under that heat warning with temperatures heading up to 35 degrees or 95 in Fahrenheit, a humidex of 44 or 111, and a UV index of 10. Tonight, this afternoon, we have a chance of showers and a thunderstorm, and that'll stick around into the evening, but clear overnight. We're also dealing with some local smoke today. Overnight, we'll get down to a low of 21 or 70, and then tomorrow, sunny, smoky, and a high of 32 or 90.
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1: How is your memory? Do things ever get a little bit foggy? I'm giggling a little bit here because the Memory Championship, the 27th annual USA Memory Championship, is back this week. And a bunch of really smart people from across the country are getting ready to prove that they've got one of the sharpest minds in America. Now, on Saturday, July 18th, people are going to face off online in a high-pressure virtual qualifier, and you got to race through like five classic memory events on your digital platform. And then from there, the top performers earn a coveted spot in the in-person finals that will happen on August 29th. Now, what do you got to do to be able to qualify? You just have to be over 13 and a U.S. citizen. So we're out. Oh, well. And U.S. citizens can register online on their laptop, and then you test yourself against the nation's best. But I can guarantee you, as a woman in her 40s, that people like me, we do not belong in a memory championship. Like, how many times have you walked into a room and forgotten why you were there, or forgotten something on your grocery list? How nice would it be to have that old memory back again? Oh my gosh, there's no way I could possibly compete.
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1: Still under a heat warning today. We'll get up to a high of 35 or 95 with a humidex of 44 or 111. Chance of some showers and thunderstorms this afternoon. And we're also dealing with some smoke in the air. Tonight, partly cloudy, chance of showers and risk of a thunderstorm. That'll clear overnight with the smoke sticking around, though, and a low of 21.
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0: up in just about 6 minutes. We've got the birthday bunch. Still time to get one of those in quickly on our website, or you can text me at 519-464-1999. And then coming up after 8, a chance to win a family four-pack to African Lion Safari. But first, everything you need to know from Sarnia News Today.
1: Good morning. I'm Stephanie Shevs. Mainly sunny today. Could see some showers and thunderstorms this afternoon. High of 35, 44 with the humidity. Right now, it feels like 32. Environment Canada has issued an air quality warning for Sarnia Lambton as wildfire smoke from northwestern Ontario sweeps across the region today. Residents are advised to keep doors and windows closed and to reduce or reschedule outdoor activities. Meanwhile, a heat warning for the region advising of Humidex values in the low to mid 40s again today is still in effect. St. Clair Township celebrated breaking ground on the expansion of the Courtright Wastewater Treatment Plant yesterday. Mayor Jeff Agar says it's a positive move for the township.
2: Industry is my big one. It's like jobs right now. That's what we need because nowhere around anybody's building anything. So if we have the capacity for it, I'm all excited.
1: The project is expected to add enough capacity for more than 600 homes as well as future economic and industrial investment. And there's just over a month left to file your nomination papers for the upcoming municipal election. If you are considering putting your name on the ballot, a candidate information session is being held this evening in Petrolia. It's on from 6 until 8 at the BNS meeting space on Petrolia Line. Mainly sunny today, could see some late afternoon showers and thunderstorms. Local smoke this afternoon as well. High of 35, 44 with the humidity. Partly cloudy with a chance of showers and thunderstorms tonight and local smoke, a low of 21. It's 24 Celsius, 32 with the humidity.
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6: We still got a lot more than a couple months before we can proclaim the song of summer, but at this point, it's hard to argue with Ella Langley. Her smash Choosing Texas is not only dominating summer, it's on the verge of making history.
7: Yeah, it's on a tear. 13 weeks now at number one on Billboard's Hot 100, and that is not normal.
8: No, it's not normal at all. It's historic. Ella is now one of only 5 women with at least 13 weeks on top and the only country artist.
6: She's now tied with Brandy and Monica's The Boy Is Mine, only a single step ahead at second place with 14 weeks. Or I Will Always Love You, Whitney Houston, and We Belong Together by Mariah.
7: And it's Mariah again at number one with All I Want for Christmas Is You at 22 weeks. And that song always comes back to number one during the holidays, which feels almost like a cheat code a little bit.
6: Yeah, so if you remove holiday music, Ella is only 1 week away from tying the record for the most weeks at number one on the Hot 100 by any female artist. Impressive. Choosing Texas out now.
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0: It's the Birthday Bunch.
1: All right. A happy belated birthday to Brett Hendricks. 25 best wishes from Grandma, Grandpa McKinley. Your grandparents remembered. I just messed up yesterday. So this one's for you. They had you yesterday. Celebrating today, Lori Ashdown, retired from Blue Water Health. From your friends, family, and special friends you do beautiful art with. And also celebrating today, Declan and Odin Brown. Happy 10th birthday to Declan and Odin from your friends on Amsterdam Court. And a birthday for Jill Gosselin, love Christian, Julian, and Lisa. And also celebrating today, 59 years of marriage, Bob and Joan Jackson. Congratulations, love from your family. And that's the Birthday Bunch. 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
1: Where did you meet your significant other? Let me know, 519-464-1999. Maybe you're just heading back out into the dating world and you're not really into the online dating thing, which seems to be where a lot of people meet now. But very interestingly, I saw this video online, and it's a woman who is in Finland and talking about how they meet at the grocery store. Hold on.
2: Anything like this? Okay, they have these pink baskets, and it's not just special because they're pink. It's because this kori is basket, sinku is single. So it's a single basket that if you would like to find love at the grocery store, you can walk around with a pink basket. And maybe that's how you find a husband. So
1: funny. So if you couldn't make out the video, she's holding a grocery basket, like the ones you go around to collect your groceries, and it's pink. And that signals to the other people in the store that you are looking for love. They also have black ones. And I think that that's so great because we do often not talk to people when we're out in public. I mean, I'll talk to anyone, but some people are shyer than others, especially if they're attractive. And this lets them know that you're in the market and on the market. Only awkward thing would be if you were there and you didn't realize that that's what the pink baskets were for. Could get really awkward if your spouse walked up and saw what was going on.
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1: We are under a heat warning. Today we'll get up to a high of 35 today and a chance of showers and thunderstorms this afternoon. It's going to feel closer to 44, though. Tonight, partly cloudy and some smoke sticking around, a low of 21 overnight. And then for Thursday, sunny, some smoke still around and a high of 32 or 90.
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9: Talking about where you met your significant other, 519-464-1999. That's the A1 security text line if you want to get in on the conversation. We actually had this conversation going on Facebook a little while ago, and some really great answers here. Someone saying they met their spouse at Bottoms Up in Point Edward. I approached him with two beers and the rest is history 18 years later. Very cute. And someone else saying at Refined Fool, he was there to meet another girl for a blind date, and she messaged last minute and wanted to reschedule, and I snuck in there and got my man. How did you meet yours? Coming up after 8, we've got a chance for you to win your way to African Lion Safari with three other family members. It's going to be so fun. Listen for that cue to call. This is Felix Cartel, The Way, on the Fox.

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1: 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Local smoke expected this afternoon as well, with a high of 35. Right now, 24 Celsius, 32 with the humidity. A heat warning still in effect for Sarnia Lambton, and Environment Canada says we can expect the mercury to climb today to around 35 degrees Celsius with Humidex values in the low to mid 40s. The National Weather Agency reminds residents to protect yourself and others as extreme heat can affect everyone's health. And wildfire smoke from northwestern Ontario has now triggered another advisory. Environment Canada has issued an air quality warning for Sarnia Lambton and says we should keep doors and windows closed and reduce or reschedule outdoor activities. High-risk individuals, including seniors and children, and those with chronic health conditions, should take extra precautions and watch for symptoms, including throat irritation, headaches, and coughing. Local dignitaries gathered yesterday for the official groundbreaking of the Courtright Wastewater Treatment Plant expansion project. MPP Bob Bailey says it's a positive step forward for the community.
2: I think it's a great fit for the community. It'll help with future expansion of housing here in St. Clair, industry as well. We know there's a lot of industry probably slated for Lambton County. And if they're going to build it in Lambton, it's probably going to be in St. Clair Township.
1: The project is expected to wrap up by mid-2028. If you're thinking about running in the October election but still have some questions, there's a candidate information session on this evening at the BNS meeting space in Petrolia. That's on from 6 until 8 and is free to attend. Full details are posted on our website. The Bank of Canada will deliver its fifth interest rate decision of the year later this morning. Economists widely believe the central bank will hold the key lending rate at 2.25%. And do you need a pressure washer or maybe a kayak for the weekend, but you don't want to buy one? Well, a Petrolia man has created the Nextdoor rental app and website to help people save money by letting them rent equipment from their neighbors. Jordan Huzevka says the idea started in his garage with a concrete saw that he purchased for one job and barely used.
3: I grew up around a farm. We always had access to an abundance of tools. But the problem was we never lent to people that we didn't know on a first name basis. So we created this app for anyone to join the sharing economy.
1: 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Mainly sunny today. Could see some showers and thunderstorms this afternoon with local smoke, a high of 35, 44 with the humidity. Partly cloudy tonight. Chance of showers and thunderstorms. Local smoke again with a low of 21. Right now, it's 24 Celsius, feeling like 32 with the humidity.
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Here we go. Another chance for you to win a family four-pack of tickets to the African Lion Safari Season 2026. Oh, so much fun. We're going to take caller three now. 519-464-1999. Play a little game and send you off to African Lion Safari. 519-464-1999 right now. Here's Pink on the Fox.

0: All right, we are getting ready to play for a chance to win your way to African Lion Safari with your family of four. We have Catherine on the line. Hello, Catherine.
1: Hi, Hillary.
0: How are you doing this morning?
1: Good.
0: Okay. You feeling lucky?
1: Yeah.
0: Okay. Well, I have Tracy on the line ready to steal if you're unsuccessful.
1: Oh.
0: Okay.
1: Okay.
0: Okay, here's what we're playing. Name the animal family. I'm going to give you an example. If I were to say a tabby, you would tell me it's a cat. If I were to say, what else am I going to say? What other animals? Like a parrot is a bird. Okay?
1: Yes.
0: So that's the game.
1: Okay.
0: You ready?
1: Yep, ready.
0: Okay, our first one. An owdad. Now, I'll give you a little description. It's Canadian and New Zealand black-colored cousins are featured in a nursery rhyme and have three bags full.
1: Wolf? Wait a minute. No, just let me think.
0: First answer only, Catherine. So it's actually a type of sheep.
1: Sheep, I was just about to say that.
0: Okay. That's okay. You got to get two or three. Okay?
1: Yeah.
0: You got two.
1: It makes them easier than that. Well, I wasn't thinking. I answered too quickly. Okay.
0: Okay. Catherine, what is a Malinois?
1: Can you say it again? I've never
0: heard of that. Malinois. Catherine,
1: can
0: I'm going to have...
1: a clue?
0: Pardon me?
1: Can you give me a clue? Can you give me a clue?
0: You might know somebody who has one of these at home.
1: Melon wow, is that what the word was? The name of the animal?
0: Catherine, I think I'm going to have to move on.
1: Okay then.
0: Have a great day.
1: Thank you. Try again
0: tomorrow.
1: Okay, will do. Thank you.
0: Okay.
1: Bye.
0: All right, Tracy.
2: I got to admit, I don't think I'd have done any better than she did.
0: Do you know what a Malinois is?
2: No.
0: Okay, it's a dog.
2: So there's one in my car right now.
0: You have one more chance.
2: All right.
0: To steal. What is a black Angus?
2: A black Angus?
0: We eat them.
2: Well, I was going to say cow.
0: You are correct. You are going to African Lion Safari.
2: Yes. Thank you.
0: Great steal, Tracy. Hang on the line and I'll get some details from you, okay?
2: Thanks, Hillary.
0: Now, if you didn't get through today, we still have more to give away for the rest of the week. So make sure you're listening to Fox Mornings with Sarah and Hillary.
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0: We are still under a heat warning today, mainly sunny with a risk of a thunderstorm this afternoon and some smoke hanging around, a high of 35 or 95 that'll feel closer to 44 or 111. UV index is high as well. Tonight, partly cloudy, chance of showers this evening, risk of a thunderstorm, but it'll clear overnight with that smoke still hanging around and a low of 21 or 70 overnight. And then for tomorrow, sunny, some smoke still around and a high of 32 or 90.
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1: Did you meet your significant other in an unconventional way? Let me know, 519-464-1999. We were talking about this earlier on the show because in Finland, one supermarket brand has single baskets. These are for people who are single who want to let other shoppers in the store know that they are in the market and on the market. This is such a cool idea because sometimes you do see someone, but you're too shy because you don't know what their situation is. And maybe they're not wearing a ring, but they could still be married. Guys tend not to wear rings very often, actually. Now, I did get a text from Amber, who met her husband, I guess it was 9 years ago, so it might have been kind of unconventional then. Now it's how everyone meets. They met on Bumble, and they met for a gym date at 6 a.m. the next morning. They were both in the military, so they love an early schedule. And she was training for a powerlifting competition, so I made him join my deadlift day, which was working up to 350 pounds. And he survived. That night, he came over and he just never left. He officially moved in a week later. 8 months after that, we bought our first house. We got married 5 years ago. And now we have our two girls who are 1 and 3, plus my oldest girl who is 15. That is quite the whirlwind, Amber, of a relationship. But hey, sometimes you just know, right? You just know this is my person. So if you have a story that's really fun like that about how you met your significant other, let me know, 519-464-1999.

0: 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Just look for the big H.
1: We're still under that heat warning, getting up to a high of 35 today with thunderstorms possible this afternoon. Tonight, that chance of thunderstorms sticking around and will clear overnight, though, down to a low of 21. Thursday, sunny and a high of 32. But keep in mind, the air quality is questionable today with some local smoke in the air.
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0: as I do. Good morning. I'm Stephanie Chevs. Mainly sunny today. Could see some showers and thunderstorms this afternoon. High of 35, 44 with the humidity. Right now, it feels like 32. Environment Canada has issued an air quality warning for Sarnia-Lambton as wildfire smoke from northwestern Ontario sweeps across the region today. Residents are advised to keep doors and windows closed and to reduce or reschedule outdoor activities. Meanwhile, a heat warning for the region advising of humidex values in the low to mid 40s again today is still in effect. St. Clair Township celebrated breaking ground on the expansion of the Courtright Wastewater Treatment Plant yesterday. Mayor Jeff Agar says it's a positive move for the township.
1: Industry is my big one. It's like jobs right now. That's what we need because nowhere around anybody's building anything. So we have the capacity for it. I'm all excited.
0: The project is expected to add enough capacity for more than 600 homes as well as future economic and industrial investment. And there's just over a month left to file your nomination papers for the upcoming municipal election. If you are considering putting your name on the ballot, a candidate information session is being held this evening in Petrolia. It's on from 6 until 8 at the BNS meeting space on Petrolia Line. Mainly sunny today, could see some late afternoon showers and thunderstorms. Local smoke this afternoon as well. High of 35, 44 with the humidity. Partly cloudy with a chance of showers and thunderstorms tonight and local smoke. A low of 21. It's 24 Celsius, 32 with the humidity.
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4: 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Here's Noah Kahan.

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2: You can now play David Beckham in a video game. Fortnite. He's got his very own Fortnite character. And the collaboration includes two unique skins. One, of course, showing him in his iconic number 7 England jersey. The other, a formal suit because he's David Beckham. And he was involved in the design process and wanted to highlight his personal connection to the game, which is kind of cool. Can you believe Shania Twain turned down an invitation to Taylor Swift's wedding? This is wild to me. And even wilder, the reason. She was on tour. She had a prior commitment with Harry Styles. They were doing a concert in London, and it overlapped with the wedding dates. And what makes that weird? Harry Styles is one of her exes. Very interesting. Also in the feed today, Pitbull recently set the Guinness World Record for the largest gathering of people wearing bald caps because it's Pitbull. I love people who get dressed up to go to concerts now. The official count, 22,141. Congrats to Pitbull on your Guinness record. And you better get your bald cap ready because he's back in Toronto on September 5th at RBC Amphitheater. And that's the feed, 99.9 The Fox.
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1: We are under a heat warning today, getting up to a high of 35, possibility of some thunderstorms late this afternoon, and a high of 21 tonight overnight. We're going to see some showers potentially this evening, risk of a thunderstorm, but that'll clear overnight, and be aware that it is smoky outside. Now Thursday, sunny, smoky, and a high of 32.
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0: With an update from SarniaNewsToday.ca, I'm Stephanie Shabs. Mainly sunny today, local smoke this afternoon with a high of 35. It's 24 Celsius, 33 with the humidity. Along with the continued heat warning for Sarnia Lambton, Environment Canada has now issued an air quality warning. The National Weather Agency says smoke from forest fires in northwestern Ontario will cause poor air quality across much of southern Ontario today and tonight. Environment Canada says we should consider reducing or rescheduling outdoor activities. Some people may experience mild and common symptoms, such as eye, nose, and throat irritation, headaches, or a mild cough. Meanwhile, residents of a handful of communities in northwestern Ontario have been ordered to leave their homes due to nearby forest fires. An alert from Emergency Management Ontario says residents in areas under evacuation were advised to head south to Thunder Bay. The province is currently responding to 160 active wildland fires, and there were 128 active fires in the northwest region as of Monday evening. Ground was broken yesterday on the wastewater treatment plant expansion in Courtright. St. Clair Township received nearly $34 million in grant funding from the province to support the project, although it's estimated to cost upwards of $45 million. Sarnia Lambton Bekeshwanong MP Marilyn Gladue says the project is necessary in order to bring infrastructure to the area.
1: We've been trying to get funding to help with this project ever since we saw facilities that we're wanting to locate here in St. Clair Township, but because the capacity of the wastewater system was at 90%, you know, they had to look elsewhere.
0: Work on the project is expected to wrap up by mid-2028. With just over a month left to file municipal election nomination papers, a free candidate information session is on this evening at the BNS Meeting Space in Petroleum. Hosted by the Jean Collective and Health Democracy People's Table, the event is designed to help community members understand the roles of municipal councils and school boards. It's open to anyone curious about local government or public service and is on from 6 until 8 tonight. And a petroleum man's Nextdoor rental app is fueling the local sharing economy. It allows people to save money renting equipment from neighbors instead of purchasing it for one or two uses. Jordan Huzevka says some of the items are unique.
2: Whether it's tools and equipment, event space like that pickleball court, wedding supplies is something we're getting into, whether you have tables, tents, and things like that. That's becoming more of an interest item.
0: Full details are posted on our website. Mainly sunny today, slight chance of afternoon showers and thunderstorms, a high of 35, 44 with the humidity. Partly cloudy with a chance of showers and thunderstorms tonight and local smoke with a low of 21. It's 24 Celsius, 33 with the humidity.
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Just want to wish everyone heading to London for Rock the Park today to see the Lumineers a great time. Remember to stay hydrated and stay safe. 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

0: If you bring Tim Hortons for the whole office, is it okay if you're late? It's Hillary with you, 99.9 The Fox. Of course, today is Tim Hortons Camp Day, so make sure you head over, pick up a hot or cold coffee. All the proceeds from that goes to Tim Hortons Camp Charities. And of course, you can also buy a donut for $2. That goes towards it. There's all sorts of things, friendship bracelets and really cool ways you can help out the Tim Hortons charities. So if you do, I take a double-double.
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2: A heat warning is still in effect for Sarnia Lambton. Mainly sunny today, slight chance of some late afternoon showers, risk of a thunderstorm as well. Local smoke expected this afternoon, a high of 35, 44 with the humidity. Partly cloudy with a slight chance of showers and thunderstorms tonight. Local smoke as well with a low of 21. Sunny Thursday with local smoke, a high of 32, feeling like 35.
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6: Attention motorists, the County of Lambton would like to remind you that the road work to improve Indian Road between Kathleen Avenue and Exmouth Street is now underway. 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

0: What would you be willing to pay to not have to sit next to somebody on the airplane? United Airlines officially introducing a new upsell option for passengers. So if you're flying out of Detroit, for people who want a little more space on their flights. So it'll now let you pay an additional fee, which guarantees that the seat next to you remains empty. And this new feature, it allows travelers to secure a bit more room, but you don't have to buy a premium ticket to get it. Now, the middle seat upsell is the company's latest strategy to boost revenue. Here's the thing, though. I don't think it's always going to be available. This is my thought. They are basically letting you pay to move people around on the plane that already isn't full. But if that flight is full, I doubt you're going to be able to do it. Would you be willing to pay a little bit extra for a little more room?
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2: A heat warning is still in effect for Sarnia Lambton. Mainly sunny today, slight chance of some late afternoon showers, risk of a thunderstorm as well. Local smoke expected this afternoon, a high of 35, 44 with the humidity. Partly cloudy with a slight chance of showers and thunderstorms tonight. Local smoke as well with a low of 21. Sunny Thursday with local smoke, a high of 32, feeling like 35.
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1: 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The initiative last year raised over $13 million. Mainly sunny today with a slight chance of afternoon showers and thunderstorms. Local smoke this afternoon with a high of 35, 44 with the humidity. Partly cloudy tonight, slight chance of showers and thunderstorms with local smoke, a low of 21.
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0: aqua, pools, patios, and spas are making waves with What's Up Sarnia Lambton. 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

0: Weather is brought to you by Coldwell Banker, Southwest Realty.
1: A heat warning is still in effect for Sarnia Lambton. Mainly sunny today. Slight chance of some late afternoon showers. Risk of a thunderstorm as well. Local smoke expected this afternoon. A high of 35, 44 with the humidity. Partly cloudy with a slight chance of showers and thunderstorms tonight. Local smoke as well with a low of 21. Sunny Thursday with local smoke, a high of 32, feeling like 35.
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0: Nickelback and How You Remind Me, 99.9 The Fox. So we're talking about camp day, so let's talk about camping too. So Camp U says, there is a rhyme and reason to picking a campsite. For me, it's always been proximity to the washroom. I want to be close, but not right next to. As for you with young kids, you are looking for a site that has easy, close access to the pool or lake. It has to have a well-built fire pit and picnic table and running water for dishes and cleanup so that getting everything done and put away is not a hike away. But yes, the good old days of camping. We did it for the kids, and now that they are grown, it's a hard no for me. I am too old to sleep on the ground.
1: A heat warning is still in effect for Sarnia-Lambton. Mainly sunny today. Slight chance of some late afternoon showers. Risk of a thunderstorm as well. Local smoke expected this afternoon. A high of 35, 44 with the humidity. Partly cloudy with a slight chance of showers and thunderstorms tonight. Local smoke as well with a low of 21. Sunny Thursday with local smoke, a high of 32, feeling like 35.
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1: Good morning. I'm Stephanie Shabs. Wildfire smoke from northwestern Ontario has triggered an advisory here

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1: 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Mainly sunny today with a slight chance of afternoon showers and thunderstorms. Local smoke this afternoon with a high of 35, 44 with the humidity. Partly cloudy tonight, slight chance of showers and thunderstorms with local smoke, a low of 21.
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So what activity do you do to take your mind off of things? And is your R&R downtime always in the evening? Or do you actually take some time in the morning? Fever Dream now from Alex Warren.

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1: Jocelyn Alice and Jackpot, 99.9 The Fox. So Netflix asked a couple of thousand people what they do for R&R, for downtime, how they clear their minds. So this weekend I only have one day off, so I stayed in bed a little longer and binged. Binged watch TV. So have you seen the reboot of Little House on the Prairie? My goodness, they picked a good paw. Whew. Anyways, I was hooked. But that was the number one thing that we do. We binge watch TV, followed by escaping in a book, going for a walk, and we also get stress relief from whipping up something fabulous in the kitchen.
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3: A heat warning is still in effect for Sarnia-Lambton. Mainly sunny today. Slight chance of some late afternoon showers. Risk of a thunderstorm as well. Local smoke expected this afternoon. A high of 35, 44 with the humidity. Partly cloudy with a slight chance of showers and thunderstorms tonight. Local smoke as well with a low of 21. Sunny Thursday with local smoke, a high of 32, feeling like 35.
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0: That's Miley Cyrus with Flowers, 99.9 The Fox. So if you are interested in running for municipal office, the Gene Collective is hosting a candidate information night tonight from 6 to 8 p.m. at the Bank of Nova Scotia meeting space in Petrolia. So this informative evening is designed to help potential candidates interested in running for municipal office understand the whole process, the commitment, and how you can help your community. So again, that's from 6 to 8 p.m. tonight at the Bank of Nova Scotia meeting space in Petrolia.
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2: A heat warning is still in effect for Sarnia Lambton. Mainly sunny today. Slight chance of some late afternoon showers. Risk of a thunderstorm as well. Local smoke expected this afternoon. A high of 35, 44 with the humidity. Partly cloudy with a slight chance of showers and thunderstorms tonight. Local smoke as well with a low of 21. Sunny Thursday with local smoke, a high of 32, feeling like 35.
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1: 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Sunny but widespread smoke is in the forecast. Right now it's 27 Celsius or 81 Fahrenheit. It feels like 37. A heat warning remains in effect for Sarnia Lambton, but now we're under an orange air quality warning as well. Environment Canada says smoke from forest fires in northwestern Ontario will cause poor air quality across most of southern Ontario, which may continue into Friday. Lambton Public Health says certain groups like children and older adults may experience negative health effects. They're recommending that we drink plenty of water and keep windows and doors closed as much as possible. The province is reiterating its commitment to seeing the Northern Shield Energy Corridor come to fruition. Earlier this month, the premiers of Ontario and Alberta unveiled the proposed crude oil pipeline project from Hardisty, Alberta to Sarnia. While visiting the area this morning, Energy Minister Stephen Lecce touted the project as being nation-building.
2: We can and we ought to be refining, manufacturing, mining, processing more here at home.
1: Sarnia Lambton Chamber of Commerce interim CEO Steve Crozier says Sarnia is the heartbeat of Ontario's petrochemical and refining sector.
3: We don't need to spend decades building a hub from scratch. Our existing world-class refinery infrastructure is already in place, ready to scale, and uniquely capable of anchoring this massive project.
1: The proposed project would move an estimated 500,000 barrels of oil per day for domestic use and export markets, with the potential of expanding. The Bank of Canada is again holding its key interest rate at 2.25%. The bank says energy-related inflation risks have eased in recent months as oil prices have dropped from highs seen in April and May. Meanwhile, the majority of Ontarians say high gas prices have put a damper on their summer plans. That's according to a new survey from Ipsos released by CAA. Spokesperson Teresa DeFelice says with people spending more on gas, some have had to get creative with their planning, such as staycations or tightening their budgets. Not all travel plans have been quashed, though. Stats Canada says travel by Canadians to the U.S. went up in June for a third month in a row. Our news poll question of the day asks, have you visited the States within the last 3 months? You can vote on our website. The Watford Legion is celebrating 100 years with a weekend packed full of activities. Legion coordinator Charlotte Wilcox says there's fun for the whole family.
4: Saturday, July 18th, our opening ceremonies will be at 1 o'clock. We will have our mayor there, and we will have a group from Sarnia doing the bagpipes. We will also have kids' activities from 1 till 4.
1: The event kicks off tomorrow. And picking up a coffee for lunch could send a kid to camp. Today is camp day at Tim Hortons, where proceeds from every hot and iced coffee sold will go to the Tim Hortons Foundation camps. Heat and air quality warnings are in effect, mainly cloudy today with a chance of afternoon showers and risk of a thunderstorm, widespread smoke with a high of 33, feeling like 42. Tonight, there's a chance of evening showers and risk of a thunderstorm, local smoke with a low of 21. And tomorrow, widespread smoke with a high of 32. I'm Natalia Vega.
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Coming up, the things every happy marriage has in common. Here's Olivia Dean now, and man, I need

0: Kingdom of Fear from Cameron Whitcomb, 99.9 The Fox. So once again, Everyday Happy did the legwork to find out about the things that happy marriages have in common. So this is the list. Do you share a hobby? You should. Do you physically touch each other every day? It could be a kiss, a hug, or holding hands on a walk. Do you choose to be healthy together? And also, do you agree on what we as a couple put out there to friends, family, coworkers, as a couple? It's not about perfection. It's about connection. And my addition is spending time talking about things other than bills. One of the other things that was on the list that was pretty important was, are you okay going out without each other all the time? So sure, most of the time you go out as a couple, but are you okay doing solo things with your friends or him with his friends? Well, for example, tonight, Peter is going to Toronto. He's going to see a concert. He is going to see the legend Buddy Guy at Massey Hall. The kids got him those tickets for Father's Day. I love Buddy Guy, but not as much as he does. And there are other people that he knows that are huge fans of Buddy Guy and that would really enjoy the concert. So I said, you pick whomever you want to go with and go with them. If you want me to go, I'll go. If not, I'm good with that too.
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2: Heat and air quality warnings are in effect. Mainly cloudy today with a chance of afternoon showers and risk of a thunderstorm. Widespread smoke with a high of 33, feeling like 42. Tonight, there's a chance of evening showers and risk of a thunderstorm. Local smoke with a low of 21. And Thursday, widespread smoke with a high of 32.
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0: Tal Bachman, She's So High, 99.9 The Fox. And this weekend, it is going to be an exciting weekend of Fire Fit challenges because the Fire Fit Championships are coming to Lambton College July 18th and 19th. So firefighters from all across Canada and, in fact, around the world are coming to compete in the Fire Fit Championships. 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
2: Heat and air quality warnings are in effect. Mainly cloudy today with a chance of afternoon showers and risk of a thunderstorm. Widespread smoke with a high of 33, feeling like 42. Tonight there's a chance of evening showers and risk of a thunderstorm. Local smoke with a low of 21. And Thursday, widespread smoke with a high of 32.
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1: Good afternoon. I'm Natalia Vega. Smoke from the wildfires in northwestern Ontario is expected to cause poor air quality in our region. An orange air quality warning has been issued. That's in addition to the ongoing heat warning. Because of today's conditions, the animal farm at Canaterra Park is closed today. The province is touting its proposed Northern Shield Energy Corridor project between Hardisty, Alberta and Sarnia. Energy Minister Stephen Lecce says Canada is the only G7 nation without a strategic petroleum reserve.
2: And as we speak today, there's ongoing conflict back in the Strait of Hormuz. It is so obvious to Canadians, I think intuitively after the election of President Trump, that we need to have our own supply of energy, should, God forbid, energy imports be embargoed.
1: He visited Sarnia this morning for a media briefing. Lambton OPP is urging drivers to stay sober after 7 impaired driving arrests were reported within just 5 days. Police say now those drivers are facing criminal charges, license suspensions, vehicle impoundments, and costly legal fees, not to mention it could have ended in tragedy. The Watford Legion is planning to host several family fun activities to celebrate 100 years. Festivities will kick off tomorrow and run through Sunday. They include games, raffles, live music, and line dancing.

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A very sexy song leading into a very sexy talk. Women across the globe chimed in about what we like, what we said. Coming up, here's Olivia Rodrigo and Drop Dead on The Fox.

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0: Natalie Jane and 99.9 The Fox. So what exactly do women want? Well, apparently we really like kissing. Kissing. This research project found that we as women place a pretty big emphasis on kissing. We use it in multiple different ways to figure out whether the recipient of our kiss could be a potential partner. We see it as a sign of long-term intimacy and as a check-in on the status of our relationship. And for men, it was less important. So one more Mars versus Venus thing. But honestly, who doesn't love a good kiss? When was your last really great kiss?
1: Heat and air quality warnings are in effect. Mainly cloudy today with a chance of afternoon showers and risk of a thunderstorm. Widespread smoke with a high of 33, feeling like 42. Tonight, there's a chance of evening showers and risk of a thunderstorm. Local smoke with a low of 21. And Thursday, widespread smoke with a high of 32.
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1: Heat and air quality warnings are in effect. Mainly cloudy today with a chance of afternoon showers and risk of a thunderstorm. Widespread smoke with a high of 33, feeling like 42. Tonight, there's a chance of evening showers and risk of a thunderstorm. Local smoke with a low of 21. And Thursday, widespread smoke with a high of 32.
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1: Good afternoon. I'm Natalia Vega. You might want to limit how much time you spend outdoors and keep your windows and doors shut. A heat warning and air quality warning are in effect. Environment Canada says smoke from forest fires in northwestern Ontario will cause poor air quality, possibly into Friday. The province is reiterating its commitment to seeing the Northern Shield Energy Corridor come to fruition. Energy Minister Stephen Lecce visited Kelgore this morning to talk about the proposed crude oil pipeline from Hardisty, Alberta to Sarnia. Although there are still many questions, the national project is hoped to bring new employment and industry to Sarnia Lambton. Higher gas prices are forcing people to cut back. CAA says, according to a new survey, some households have reported driving less and taking public transit more, along with cutting back on ordering out. The Watford Legion is hosting multiple events for its centenary celebration. Coordinator Charlotte Wilcox says there's fun for everyone.
2: Kids included, we do have a coloring contest. We also do have a Legion trivia. And when you're in, fill that out on Sunday. We will announce our winners.
1: The event kicks off tomorrow and runs through Sunday. Full details can be found on our website. Heat and air quality warnings are in effect, mainly cloudy with a chance of afternoon showers and risk of a thunderstorm, widespread smoke with a high of 33, feeling like 42. I'm Natalia Vega.
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today's best music, 99.9 The Fox, Olivia Dean, and So Easy to Fall in Love, 206, it's Carrie. So we all have a nervous system, and your nervous system might be causing you some physical issues. Irritability, maybe. Can anybody relate to that? We are talking about our nervous system today with Wellness Wednesday with Life Seasons. Carly Rae Jepsen on The Fox.

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0: You might say that of the weather today, leaving us breathless. That is the course. 99.9 The Fox. We are under two weather alerts. We are under a heat warning from Environment Canada and an orange warning for air quality. The air quality expected to deteriorate later today as smoke from wildfires in northwestern Ontario moves into our area. That might persist into Friday. Everybody's health is at risk, regardless of their age or health status during heavy smoke conditions. So you're asked to limit your time outdoors, reschedule or cancel outdoor sports activities and events, and just pay attention to how you're feeling. Drink lots of water. That's always a good idea. Just pay attention. It can have an effect on our mental health as well. It is Wellness Wednesday, and we are talking about our nervous system this afternoon in about 15 minutes. Your nervous system is kind of like that overprotective friend who thinks everything is an emergency. Traffic? Panic. Weird text? Panic. Somebody says we need to talk? Full-blown red alert. We'll explain why your body does that and how to help it chill out coming up in the next 15 minutes with Life Seasons Care and Support. 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

0: 99.9 The Fox, Adam Rodway. And right around is Carrie. We are under two weather alerts this afternoon. We've got our heat warning in place and an orange warning for air quality from Environment Canada. Our air quality expected to deteriorate today as smoke from wildfires in northwestern Ontario moves through our area. Limit time outdoors, reschedule or cancel outdoor sports activities and events. And just pay attention to how you are feeling. Stay indoors. Keep windows and doors closed as much as possible. When there is an extreme heat event occurring with poor air quality, you need to make sure that you are finding ways to stay cool. Take advantage of those cooling centers in our area. Your nervous system is what we're talking about today. 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
0: How do we know when our nervous system is overwhelmed? Well, is that why we are snapping at people?
2: That's part of it.
0: It comes out in different.
2: It does come out in different ways, and we can break it down into different ways too. Like in your body, you might be feeling tension, headaches, tight chest, that fast heart rate, the shallow breathing. In our mind, racing thoughts, difficulty focusing, emotionally, we see the irritability or anxiety, feeling overwhelmed, or some people will go to numb. The overwhelm is so much that we shut down, we go into numb. Behaviorally, we may avoid tasks, we might withdraw from others, that shrinking back, you know, trying to just be really little, unnoticed, and nobody.
3: Yeah. One of the things that I really notice is like it, behaviorally, I think it would fall under. It's a lot harder for me to be present.
2: Yeah.
3: Like I really struggle being present, and I then move into just like I'm there, but I'm not fully there. And then so then something happens, and then it's a lot easier for me to just react when like if I was present, I'd be able to like assess the situation, respond appropriately, but when I'm I'm overwhelmed, I'm just reacting.
2: Which makes complete sense because to be completely present, you're making yourself vulnerable. Uh-huh. And if your nervous system is not in a good place, if it's not balanced, being vulnerable it feels very dangerous. Uh-huh. So you don't set yourself up even further to not do well.
3: Right. And your body knows that at a very primitive level, absolutely. Like from a survival response.
2: Absolutely.
0: So we're going through this individually. Mm-hmm. But then we're also going through this collectively.
2: Absolutely. Mm-hmm. And individually, we are reacting as individuals and setting off other people's nervous systems with our reactions.
0: Right.
2: And it's like a domino effect or, you know, like a hamster on a wheel. We can't get off or get out of this.
3: Because like I would say, like I love my friends and family, but also when I get 7 texts at one time, it's not personal when I don't reply.
2: No.
3: But then me not replying to you might set off your nervous system because I've ignored.
2: What's wrong?
3: Exactly. And
2: why
3: I'm like,
2: mad at me?
3: And I'm sitting here overwhelmed and overstimulated and like, I can't reply to everybody at one time.
2: Right.
3: So, yeah, I might reply to somebody, but it doesn't mean I prefer them. It's just, I replied to them and then I don't get back to the other person for a while. It wasn't personal. Yeah. But now, my nervous system and what I've been handling and how I've handled it has set off you.
2: Mm-hmm.
3: But
2: and it was you, literally you trying to take care of you. Yeah. But it set someone else off. That's the thing.
0: 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When it feels like you might be out of control, it could be your nervous system. Irritability, anxiousness, trouble with eating, sleeping. It could be your nervous system. 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

0: 99.9 The Fox. Martin Slevay and Dragonette. And hello, it's Carrie. Under two weather alerts from Environment Canada, an orange warning for air quality and a heat warning remains in place. Widespread smoke moving into the area over the next couple of days. We'll get a news update on the way with Sarnia News today. It is Tim Hortons Camp Day today. 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It helps local kids in our community get the chance to go to one of these incredible Tim Hortons camps. You can also help by buying a Camp Day donut or a badge or a bracelet. 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You can also make a donation online at timscamps.com. But go get yourself a coffee today. It doesn't matter if it's a hot coffee or if it's an iced coffee. That is going to go and be benefited to Tim Hortons Foundation Camps.
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2: Good afternoon. I'm Natalia Vega. You might want to limit how much time you spend outdoors and keep your windows and doors shut. A heat warning and air quality warning are in effect. Environment Canada says smoke from forest fires in northwestern Ontario will cause poor air quality, possibly into Friday. The province is reiterating its commitment to seeing the Northern Shield Energy Corridor come to fruition. Energy Minister Stephen Lecce visited Kelgore this morning to talk about the proposed crude oil pipeline from Hardisty, Alberta to Sarnia. Although there are still many questions, the national project is hoped to bring new employment and industry to Sarnia Lambton. Higher gas prices are forcing people to cut back. CAA says, according to a new survey, some households have reported driving less and taking public transit more, along with cutting back on ordering out. The Watford Legion is hosting multiple events for its centenary celebration. Coordinator Charlotte Wilcox says there's fun for everyone.
3: Kids included, we do have a coloring contest. We also do have a Legion trivia. And when you're in, fill that out on Sunday. We will announce our winners.
2: The event kicks off tomorrow and runs through Sunday. 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Heat and air quality warnings are in effect, mainly cloudy with a chance of afternoon showers and risk of a thunderstorm, widespread smoke with a high of 33, feeling like 42. I'm Natalia Vega.
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Say, if you want to dance, is Carrie. We are under an orange warning for air quality this afternoon for our area. Our air quality expected to deteriorate today as smoke from wildfires moves into our area. You can find more details at sarnianewstoday.ca. It has been 10 years since Stranger Things first came out. And to celebrate, there's something special that is happening. Details on the way.

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0: 99.9 The Fox with the Bare Naked Ladies. And one week, it's Carrie. Well, it has been 10 years since Stranger Things first came out. Hard to believe. But yeah, officially a decade since we first grabbed our walkie-talkies and hopped on our BMX bikes and rode into Hawkins, Indiana to celebrate the 10th anniversary of Stranger Things. Netflix has just dropped a massive surprise for fans. It's a brand new VHS special edition of the iconic first season. What you need to know about this, it's taking the show's 1980s nostalgia to the absolute max. Netflix has given the entire 8-episode first season a complete retro visual and audio overhaul. According to the official release from Netflix, fans, we are invited to rewind and relive the first season with a video store vibe that's glitchy, grainy, and gloriously vintage, just like you'd have rented it in 1983. I love this. So instead of crystal clear 4K HDR, expect tracking lines, slight color bleeding, CRT monitor distortion, and that warm, fuzzy audio crackle that you'd get from a well-worn tape rented straight from the local video store. If you are looking for the ultimate excuse to rewatch Stranger Things, the first season, and you're not just waiting for the complete series deluxe edition box set to be released July 27th, I think this might be it. Your forecast, we've got a heat warning and we've got an air quality orange warning in place for our area. Heavy smoke conditions moving into the area from northwestern Ontario. Wildfires. So take care of yourself if you are out and about. Limit your outdoor activities and just be aware of how you're feeling. We've got clouds and the chance of showers tonight. Risk of a thunderstorm. Widespread smoke. Low of 21. Widespread smoke tomorrow and a high of 32. Sounds so strange to say that. 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
8: 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They're having a barbecue. 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We're invited to the lake. 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

0: 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We are under two weather statements, alerts from Environment Canada, one for the heat and one for the air quality. We're under an orange warning from Environment Canada. We've got clouds, the chance of showers, risk of thunderstorms tonight, but that widespread smoke, which is coming through the area this afternoon. Low near 19, widespread smoke through the day tomorrow, high of 30, humidex of 34. And just some things to keep in mind, additional tips to protect your health during poor air quality. Make sure you're drinking lots of water. Keep your windows and doors closed as much as possible when you are inside. Check on others who are in your care or who live nearby or may be more vulnerable, and take care of your mental health. That is something they're saying as well. It's not unusual to feel anxious or stressed during poor air quality events. And just be aware of how you're feeling and take care of yourself in this.
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0: 99.9 The Fox, Charlotte Cardin, and 99 Nights, 353. It's a little smoky outside. We are dealing with wildfire smoke this afternoon. We are under two weather alerts from Environment Canada. We've got the heat warning still in place, and we've got the orange warning for air quality. Widespread smoke tonight into tomorrow, possibly into Friday. We'll get a news update with Sarnia News Today just ahead at 4 o'clock.
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1: With an update from SarniaNewsToday.ca, I'm Natalia Vega. On top of the ongoing heat warning, Sarnia Lambton is under an orange air quality warning. Environment Canada says wildfire smoke in northwestern Ontario is causing poor air quality in our region. The agency says people may experience eye, nose, and throat irritation, headaches, or a mild cough. At last check, Sarnia's air quality health index was at 7, which is considered high risk. Lambton Public Health recommends keeping your windows and doors closed as much as possible. Arson and attempted murder charges have been laid in a Sarnia fire investigation. The blaze was reported at a Wiltshire Drive home last Thursday. One person suffered minor injuries and another sustained serious life-altering injuries. Sarnia police say a 32-year-old man and a 33-year-old woman have both been arrested. Lambton OPP is reminding drivers that being impaired behind the wheel comes with costly repercussions. 7 impaired drivers were arrested within just 5 days. Police say now those drivers are facing criminal charges, license suspensions, vehicle impoundments, and costly legal fees. Not to mention, it could have ended in tragedy. Energy Minister Stephen Lecce stopped in Sarnia today to promote the proposed Northern Shield Energy Corridor. The crude oil pipeline is expected to connect Hardisty, Alberta to Sarnia. Lecce believes the pipeline will remove Canada's reliance on other nations and strengthen the country's long-term energy security.
2: We cannot allow anyone else to have that type of leverage and control over our future, over our economy, over our prosperity as Canadians. And thus, we made the case for a sovereign pipeline, a route that starts and ends in this country, built by and for Canadians.
1: Although there are still many questions, the national project is hoped to bring new employment and industry to Sarnia Lambton. There's an optimistic outlook on the country's economy. The Bank of Canada held its key interest rate at 2.25%, saying the economy is showing signs of improvement and inflation is expected to slowly ease. But the war in the Middle East and the status of Canada's trade relationship with the U.S. are still concerning factors. The Watford Legion is hosting several events to celebrate its 100th anniversary. Festivities will kick off Thursday and continue through Sunday. Legion coordinator Charlotte Wilcox says they're hoping people will show their support.
3: Well, we're hoping to have over 100 at the rib dinner and over 100 for the brunch. And hopefully we have over 100 people on and off all weekend.
1: Full details about what's planned can be found on our website. A heat warning and air quality warning are both in effect for Sarnia Lambton. Mainly cloudy tonight with a chance of evening showers and risk of a thunderstorm. Widespread smoke with a low of 19. Tomorrow, widespread smoke with a high of 30. And Friday, a mix of sun and cloud with a chance of showers, a high of 30. I'm Natalia Vega.
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That is Shabuzi. And a little good news, 407. Well, summertime can definitely be a little harder to stay on track with our fitness goals. But this hour, we're talking to Paul Scusa from The Y about how to stay on track and how to stay safe when exercising outdoors. Today, with our air quality alert, not the best day to be outdoors. Zara Larson, it's Midnight Sun.

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0: 99.9 The Fox. Justin Timberlake and Can't Stop the Feeling. 418, it's Carrie. We are under two weather alerts from Environment Canada. We've got the heat warning that remains in place, but we have that orange air quality warning from Environment Canada as well. We are seeing our air quality deteriorate through this afternoon, and it's all about taking care of ourselves, so you need to watch out for yourself and take it easy. Make sure you're drinking lots of fluids. When you're inside, keep your windows and doors closed as much as possible. You want to avoid being outdoors for any length of time. Reconsider outdoor activities and events for tonight. We're starting to see some groups and events close for tonight. Some patios are being shut down as well, just as precaution and prevention and making sure that everybody is okay. So if you had plans to be outdoors tonight, you might want to rethink that. Environment Canada said we should consider reducing or rescheduling outdoor sports activities and events because of the smoke conditions. Latest news update you will find at Sarnia News Today. Still the chance of showers, risk of a thunderstorm tonight with that widespread smoke, low of 19. Widespread smoke through the day tomorrow, high of 30. And sun and cloud for Friday, chance of some rain with a high of 30. We have on our Wellness Wednesday, we are talking about staying active and staying safe with outdoor exercise. We'll be talking to Paul Scusa, General Manager of the Y, coming up.
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0: 99.9 The Fox. That is Nickelback and Photograph 434. We got a lot of smoke that we're dealing with through the area this afternoon. Smoke from wildfires in northwestern Ontario moving through the area. This should and could be affecting us up until Friday. We're just asked to limit time outdoors, reschedule or cancel outdoor sports, activities, and events. Otherwise, tonight, cloudy with a chance of showers. There is the risk of a thunderstorm with that widespread smoke, low of 19. Widespread smoke through tomorrow, high of 30. How strange it is to look out the window and just see how everything has changed so quickly this afternoon. Do be aware and take care of yourself as you are out and about this afternoon. Limit your time outdoors. Keep your windows and doors closed as much as possible when indoors. Prioritize keeping cool and make sure that you're checking in on others and yourself. Take care of your mental health. They say it's not unusual to feel anxious or stressed during poor air quality events. We are talking about fitness in the next couple of minutes. It is a Wellness Wednesday. This afternoon, we're talking about staying active through the summer season and staying safe with outdoor exercise. We're talking to Paul Scusa, General Manager of the Y, next.
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0: Paul Scusa, General Manager with The Y, is here for another Wellness Wednesday, and we are into the summer season. What are we doing now to stay consistent with our exercise or workout routine? Because summer, I mean, we got backyard parties and pool parties, and we're doing things, and sometimes that gets...
3: We love to... talk about, we can't wait for the warm weather, especially, you know, in Canada. And we don't have a long summer. So in summer, people have good intentions of being more active outside. But then before you know it, it's almost too hot to go and do vigorous, strenuous exercise outside. But we're also not too shy to go and, like you said, do the backyard parties and things like that. So that's totally great. People should be enjoying their summer and hopefully taking advantage of the weather, whatever that means. But if you can... try and move a little bit more because, you know, you don't have things like ice and heavy, you know, cold winds to worry about. Mm-hmm. It just might mean planning your day a little bit. So maybe you walk or get an outside workout run, whatever that might be, before the extreme heat kicks in that middle of the day. So maybe an early morning or a later evening when temperatures aren't so extreme and the UV isn't going to beat down on you is a good idea. Some people, like we talked about this before we started recording, that some people are really big fans of the extreme heat.
0: Yes.
3: And they'll run in, you know, 35 degree temperatures, and hey, more power to them if they're okay to do that. But we do just stress that people take care of themselves, make sure you hydrate properly, lots of water and electrolytes, and, you know, nourish yourself with good food and shade. Maybe that's, you know, a hat, and maybe that's shade breaks, maybe that's air conditioned breaks if you're outside, and just trying to stay balanced.
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8: Attention motorists, the County of Lambton would like to remind you that the road work to improve Indian Road between Kathleen Avenue and Exmouth Street is now underway. 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
16: We still got a lot more than a couple months before we can proclaim the song of summer, but at this point, it's hard to argue with Ella Langley. Her smash Choosin' Texas is not only dominating summer, it's on the verge of making history.
17: Yeah, it's on a tear. 13 weeks now at number one on Billboard's Hot 100, and that is not normal.
18: No, it's not normal at all. It's historic. Ella is now one of only 5 women with at least 13 weeks on top and the only country artist.
16: She's now tied with Brandy and Monica's The Boy Is Mine, only a single step ahead at second place with 14 weeks. Or I Will Always Love You, Whitney Houston, and We Belong Together by Mariah.
17: And it's Mariah again at number one with All I Want for Christmas Is You at 22 weeks. And that song always comes back to number one during the holidays, which feels almost like a cheat code a little bit.
16: Yeah, so if you remove holiday music, Ella is only 1 week away from tying the record for the most weeks at number one on the Hot 100 by any female artist. Impressive. Choosin' Texas out now.
15: That's direct from Hollywood.

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1: 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Tyler Shaw, Run to You, 4:50. I've got a dinner idea coming your way just after 5 o'clock this afternoon. Two weather alerts in place. We've got the heat warning still and the orange air quality warning from Environment Canada. We do have a chance of showers, the risk of a thunderstorm tonight, but widespread smoke continues to hit us. That's wildfire smoke from northwestern Ontario. Limit your time outdoors, reschedule or cancel outdoor sports activities and events, and just protect your indoor air from that wildfire smoke. It's expected to last into Friday. The latest news just ahead at 5 o'clock with Sarnia News Today.
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1: With an update from Sarnia News Today .ca, I'm Natalia Vega. Smoke from wildfires in northwestern Ontario is moving over the region. Sarnia Lambton is under an air quality warning. This comes as it's still hot and humid out. During this time, Lambton Public Health is advising us to drink plenty of fluids, keep windows and doors closed as much as possible, and take care of your mental health. The health unit says it's not unusual to feel anxious or stressed during poor air quality events. Two people have been charged.

0: for allegedly setting a fire at a Wiltshire Drive home. Sarnia police say last Thursday's fire resulted in serious life-altering injuries for one person. Another person suffered minor injuries. A 32-year-old man and a 33-year-old woman, both of Sarnia, have been charged with two counts each of attempted murder and arson causing bodily harm. The man is also charged with failing to comply with a probation order. Local leaders are excited for the possible job opportunities a proposed crude oil pipeline could bring to the area. Ontario Energy Minister Stephen Lecce visited Kelgore this morning to promote the proposed Northern Shield Energy Corridor from Hardisty, Alberta to Sarnia. During the event, Chamber of Commerce Interim CEO Steve Crozier referred to the area as the heartbeat of Ontario's petrochemical and refining sector.
1: We don't need to spend decades building a hub from scratch. Our existing world-class refinery infrastructure is already in place, ready to scale, and uniquely capable of anchoring this massive project.
0: The proposed project is planned to move an estimated 500,000 barrels of oil per day with the possibility of expanding. CAA says higher gas prices are forcing more Ontarians to cut back. According to survey results from Ipsos, 7 out of 10 people reported that gas prices have affected their daily routine. Some households say they have to drive less and take public transit more, while they're also cutting back on takeout. The survey was conducted between May 27th and June 4th. Meanwhile, the Bank of Canada says the economy is showing signs of improvement and inflation is expected to slowly ease from its recent spike. The bank held its key interest rate at 2.25% for a sixth consecutive time. Watford Legion is celebrating 100 years with a weekend packed full of activities. Legion coordinator Charlotte Wilcox says there's fun for the whole family.
2: Saturday, July 18th, our opening ceremonies will be at 1 o'clock. We will have our mayor there, and we will have a group from Sarnia doing the bagpipes. We will also have kids' activities from 1 till 4. We will have a photo booth and live music.
0: The event kicks off tomorrow. 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An air quality warning is in effect as widespread smoke is expected to continue tonight and tomorrow. There's a chance of showers and risk of a thunderstorm as well tonight with a low of 19, a high of 32 tomorrow, and Friday a mix of sun and cloud with a chance of showers, a high of 30. I'm Natalia Vega.
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99.9 The Flag. Sabrina Carpenter. And please, please, please, Village of Point Edward is reminding you that according to bylaw, there are to be no recreational fires within the Village of Point Edward on an air quality day. And they say due to the smoke in the area from wildfires, an air quality day is being declared until further notice. So in the Village of Point Edward, no recreational fires. We are dealing with air quality alert, an orange warning from Environment Canada. Smoke's getting heavy out there this afternoon. Somber. Toe wrecker.

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0: just as much. 99.9 The Fox. Delaney Jane in Virginia to Vegas. And just as much, it's Carrie. It is getting thick out there. We have an orange warning in effect from Environment Canada, an air quality warning. Air quality deteriorating because of smoke from wildfires from northwestern Ontario moving in through the area. Heavy smoke conditions. Everybody's health is at risk, regardless of age or health status. We are encouraged to limit time outdoors, reschedule or cancel outdoor sports, activities, and events. And it's normal. You may experience mild and common symptoms like eye, nose, and throat irritation, headaches, even a mild cough. We're all likely to be affected by this. So make sure that you are taking care of yourself. Protect your indoor air from the smoke. When you're indoors, keep windows and doors closed as much as possible. Hydrate and just look out for yourself and for others as well. Something that we're going to talk about, if you are looking for dinner ideas, it just so happens it's National Hot Dog Day. So I got to ask, what is your favorite way to make a hot dog? We'll share secrets coming up.
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0: 99.9 The Fox. That is Sarita Ryder and Stompa. It's Carrie. We have an orange air quality warning from Environment Canada that is in place for us. Air quality deteriorating as smoke from wildfires move into our area. Limit your time outdoors, reschedule or cancel outdoor sports, activities, and events. And it is normal to experience eye, nose, and throat irritation, headaches, even a mild cough. More serious but less common, wheezing, chest pains, or severe cough. So just be aware of that. Keep your windows and doors closed as much as you can. Make sure you're trying to beat the heat as well. And if you must be outdoors, limit that time as much as possible. More details at sarnianewstoday.ca. Well, today is National Hot Dog Day. I feel like you can do so much with a hot dog. What is your favorite way to make a hot dog? Grilled, over the fire, boiled? My daughter loves boiled hot dogs. That just reminds me of school when we had hot dog days. In the summer, barbecue hot dogs, I think, are the way to go. I love a hot dog over the campfire, though. I think that is the best. You don't even need a bun, just all by itself. It's perfect. Otherwise, we fry them up. We throw some butter in there, some onions for flavor, top with a little ketchup, maybe some barbecue sauce or mustard, feeling fancy, top with some corn chips, some potato chips maybe. You could add them to baked beans. That's delicious. You got a whole new meal. So tell us, what is your favorite way to make and eat a hot dog?
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0: 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Walk off the earth and rule the world. It's scary. I think of Pinky and the Brain every time I hear that song title. I can't help it. What are we going to do tonight? We're going to take over the world. What would you change? What would you do? It's always something fun to think about. If you had complete control, what would you change? What kind of a positive change would you make on the world if you could? Or how would you take advantage of that? It's kind of fun to think about. We are under two weather alerts. We've got the heat warning in place because it's still incredibly warm. And we are also under an orange air quality warning from Environment Canada. Widespread smoke through tonight. Low of 19. There is the slight chance of some rain. Widespread smoke through the day tomorrow. High of 30. Humidex 34. And into tomorrow night, possibly into Friday. Just make sure that you are taking care of yourself. Drink lots of water. Keep your windows and doors closed as much as possible when you're inside. Find ways to stay cool, but make sure you're protecting your indoor air from that wildfire smoke. News update just ahead at 6 o'clock with Sarnia News Today.
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1: 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Smoke from wildfires in northwestern Ontario is moving over the region. Sarnia Lambton is under an air quality warning. This comes as it's still hot and humid out. During this time, Lambton Public Health is advising us to drink plenty of fluids, keep windows and doors closed as much as possible, and take care of your mental health. The health unit says it's not unusual to feel anxious or stressed during poor air quality events. Two people have been charged for allegedly setting a fire at a Wiltshire Drive home. Sarnia police say last Thursday's fire resulted in serious life-altering injuries for one person. Another person suffered minor injuries. A 32-year-old man and a 33-year-old woman, both of Sarnia, have been charged with two counts each of attempted murder and arson causing bodily harm. The man is also charged with failing to comply with a probation order. Local leaders are excited for the possible job opportunities a proposed crude oil pipeline could bring to the area. Ontario Energy Minister Stephen Lecce visited Kelgore this morning to promote the proposed Northern Shield Energy Corridor from Hardisty, Alberta to Sarnia. During the event, Chamber of Commerce Interim CEO Steve Crozier referred to the area as the heartbeat of Ontario's petrochemical and refining sector.
2: We don't need to spend decades building a hub from scratch. Our existing world-class refining infrastructure is already in place, ready to scale, and uniquely capable of anchoring this massive project.
1: The proposed project is planned to move an estimated 500,000 barrels of oil per day with the possibility of expanding. CAA says higher gas prices are forcing more Ontarians to cut back. According to survey results from Ipsos, 7 out of

0: 10 people reported that gas prices have affected their daily routine. Some households say they have to drive less and take public transit more, while they're also cutting back on takeout. The survey was conducted between May 27th and June 4th. Meanwhile, the Bank of Canada says the economy is showing signs of improvement and inflation is expected to slowly ease from its recent spike. The bank held its key interest rate at 2.25% for a sixth consecutive time. Watford Legion is celebrating 100 years with a weekend packed full of activities. Legion coordinator Charlotte Wilcox says there's fun for the whole family.
1: Saturday, July 18th, our opening ceremonies will be at 1 o'clock. We will have our mayor there, and we will have a group from Sarnia doing the bagpipes. We will also have kids' activities from 1 till 4. We will have a photo booth and live music.
0: The event kicks off tomorrow. 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An air quality warning is in effect as widespread smoke is expected to continue tonight and tomorrow. There's a chance of showers and risk of a thunderstorm as well tonight with a low of 19, a high of 32 tomorrow, and Friday a mix of sun and cloud with a chance of showers, a high of 30. I'm Natalia Vega.
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1: Mainly cloudy skies, a 40% chance of showers, and the risk of a thunderstorm with widespread smoke, low 19 degrees. Widespread smoke in the forecast on Thursday, high 32, and a mix of sun and cloud Friday, a 30% chance of showers, high 30 degrees.
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3: Mainly cloudy skies, a 40% chance of showers, and the risk of a thunderstorm with widespread smoke, low 19 degrees. Widespread smoke in the forecast on Thursday, high 32, and a mix of sun and cloud Friday, a 30% chance of showers, high 30 degrees.

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1: All right. A happy belated birthday to Brett Hendricks. 25 best wishes from Grandma, Grandpa McKinley. Your grandparents remembered. I just messed up yesterday. So this one's for you. They had you yesterday. Celebrating today, Lori Ashdown retired from Blue Water Health. From your friends, family, and special friends you do beautiful art with. And also celebrating today, Declan and Odin Brown. Happy 10th birthday to Declan and Odin from your friends on Amsterdam Court. And a birthday for Jill Gosselin, love Christian, Julian, and Lisa. And also celebrating today, 59 years of marriage, Bob and Joan Jackson. Congratulations. Love from your family. And that's the Birthday Bunch. If you're celebrating a birthday or anniversary, head to our website and click that Birthday Bunch link and let us help you do it.
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